0: 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Don't let 就是否定的，不要让别人进来哦。I'm too busy to see anybody. 我太忙了，以至于不想见任何人。后面的句型是 too 句型 too busy to see anybody， 表示是我不想见任何人，它也是否定的。所以整句话再一次就是 Please don't let anybody in. I'm too busy to see anybody. 第二句 Somebody came to see my mom when she was out.有人来看看我妈哦。Somebody came to see my mom. 这是一个肯定句，有人想来看哦。结果呢 ，when she was out， 那时候我妈妈不在呢，出去了。整句话再一次就是 ，Somebody came to see my mom when she was out。第三句 ，There's nobody in the living room， 没有人在客厅里哦。There's nobody， 完全的没有人，本身 nobody 就是否定的意思。好了，我们赶快来看看下面的 exercises 吧。Exercise 实战演练。
1: 1. Nobody but you can give me a hand.
2: 2. I don't want to let anybody come into my bedroom.
1: 3. Somebody is looking at me. Who is he?
2: 4. I didn't meet anybody new in the party.
1: 5. Nobody can understand what I'm thinking about. I am so sad.
0: 第一句 Nobody but you.除了你就没有别人了耶，这个很好用，下次你要讲，除了你我谁也不爱，除了你我谁也不想理，那就是 nobody but you， 只有你怎么样 can give me a hand， 只有你可以帮我一个忙，所以这题我们用的是 nobody， 那我们再看一次这个句子，就是 nobody but you can give me a hand。 第二句 I 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
1: 1. Nobody but you can give me a hand.
2: 2. I don't want to let anybody come into my bedroom.
1: 3. Somebody is looking at me. Who is he?
2: 4. I didn't meet anybody new in the party.
1: 5. Nobody can understand what I'm thinking about. I am so sad.
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1: I heard somebody calling me.
2: That was your illusion. There isn't anybody here.
0: 他说 I heard somebody calling me. 我怎么听到有人在 call 我啊 I heard 就是我听到听见有人哦。这边你要表达是肯定的概念 So somebody calling me. 有人在叫我耶。That was your illusion. 这只是你的幻觉罢了。这个字蛮不错的。Illusion, 幻觉。他说 There

0: isn't anybody here. 这边明明就没有人呢。There isn't anybody here. 当然你可以说成 There's nobody here. There's nobody here. 好，那我们再练习一下这段对话。
1: I heard somebody calling me.
2: That was your illusion. There isn't anybody here.
0: 好，那我们今天呢，我们学的是 anybody, somebody 跟 nobody 这三个字，要小心了。那么 anybody 它通常都用在否定句或者是疑问句，所以没人呢 ，There isn't anybody here. Is there anybody? 有人吗？好，那再来肯定句，我们就会用 somebody. There's somebody here. There's somebody here. 那没人呢，直接用否定的，就是 There's nobody. 没人。那么希望您都搞清楚了。OK, that's all for this unit. 最后请记得每日十分钟，让你变成英语通。我是齐兵老师。Until then, see you next time.
3: 英语你我他由齐兵老师制作主持，课程讲义。